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0: 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So enio kulikania ati wene Tommy weo maana you are valued na ukomba kwethira ukimaka sana. Aya. Matthew chapter 6 verse 26 to 27 mudhikeria ukomba kwethira ikiwa 3. Look at the birds of the air. They do not sow or reap or store away in barns, and yet your heavenly father feeds them. Are you not much more valuable than they? 27 kuwa 3. Can any of you by worry add a single hour of your life? Nkaso kira denge. Matthew chapter 6 verse 26 to 27 ukilikana modhikeria ndi kuida mandara tukomba kuida tukiari da seduari ivasi komba kuidra yetu ya mkondo komba kuidra yetu ya a way to start. So edi watri look at the birds of the air, they do not sow or reap or sow away in barns, and yet your heavenly father feeds them. 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Can any one of you by worrying add a single hour to your life? Na kisile kuwa 3, Mathayo 6, 26 hadi 27 inasema, wangalieni ndege wa angani, hawapandi wala hawavuni, wala hawakusanyi galani, na baba yenu wa binguni huwalisha. 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
3: It is lack of originality and creativity to appoint ambassadors from Kenya to come here and serve for 4 years. When they arrive the first 1 year, they settle down. They look for a house. They try to get school for their children and find their way around. 1 year is gone. Second year, they start understanding these wazungus and business opportunities. What can we do? How do you talk to these wazungus? Second year is gone. The third year, they start having a plan. The fourth year, they are record zero. It would make a lot of sense to get a guy who has lived here for 20 years to be the ambassador. Guy requires no home, he has his own home. His children are already going to school. He already knows the geography around this area. So you appoint him on Monday, Thursday, he's generating paperwork from the office.
2: Kaitene uka Gachagua ni were anto babethi bela wa nebo atongori ya baro yo hende kaita kao neka kinyete. 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
3: 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Hii akina Methu, he can run this country. Why not? And it's about time also we accept. We cannot be telling our young leaders that they are the leaders of tomorrow. That is misusing them. I want to tell our young leaders they are the leaders of today and they must fight for their space. And I'm willing and ready. If we do our arithmetic and we find the Sifuna, ndio atapeleka hii mtu nyumbani mapema. So be it. Yeah. And there is no problem. By the way, there is no problem. Even I, Rikiji, I can deputize Sifuna. Kwa niko makosa gani? So we are saying, I am saying, even Sifuna can deputize me. Sindio? 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Kalonzo can deputize Sifuna. I can tell you, nimeangalia hizo arithmetic, we'll come up with one. Na mutapenda.
2: Gachagua ni uwire manifesto yao ni kuinga Ruto Gitine na wana baruta Ruto Gitine bakae banga ure abageti dhina mbere ndeguro ya Kenya.
3: Ruto has been asking us where is our manifesto. I don't know what is his problem. Si yako na yake, yetu wanataka ya nini? Number two, we have told him that our manifesto for now is to remove him because he is a problem. And as long as he's there, Kenya cannot move forward. So the most urgent thing is a manifesto of how to remove him. Once that has been achieved, and I'll be telling you later it's been achieved, now we work on the manifesto. What shall we do for the people of Kenya and how?
2: Ekongena kuhurea wa re speaker wa bunge nene Justin Muturi na ukadirutere Rwanyeri Odhaya na rea Aruti. 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
4: So I want to call on IBC to shape up. You are not a government department. You are not amenable to what government says. I am calling on the International Criminal Court to set up a field office in Nairobi today to begin monitoring what these people are saying. And the international community must now come in for Kenya. We want these warmongers and these militias who are disguising themselves as goons, nani militia wa serikali, we want them to be dealt with. These are the people We are calling for the ICC to come and begin monitoring them and start piecing evidence.
1: 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Guataniro yetu kajugetu.
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5: Meru County, we have got so many cases of GBV where all our indicators are above national indicators. But now we had so many challenges before Shofco landed in Meru. Personally, as the coordinator, since Shofco came to Meru, we started from the day they came. In fact, I was even involved in writing the proposal for the safe house that is being built in Igembe Central. One of the reasons why safe house was one of the key things that we really needed in Meru County. As a county, we have got so many people that are violated, rather than now the children. But we never had a safe house for adults, or even for the teenagers and the mature youths, or even for old women or any age.
2: Anyway, mwandiki wa ntoto wetu nko jamurungi umami na utumenyithia uriango ya andiki uba ntoto yetite nambere kuma nteresi ya Igembe.
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1: Majama mkotayari. Kenya's biggest dating show, Hello Mr. Right, is back. We're looking for bold, confident individuals ready to find true love on screen. Are you confident? Sharp? Can you handle the pressure? Then this is your chance to step into the spotlight and meet your perfect match. Come for the auditions on 5th and 6th September 2026 at the Kenya National Theatre from 8 a.m. to 5 p.m. Uskuje peke yako, come nambogi. Come ready to mingle. Love is in the air and your match could be waiting for you. Hello, Mr. Right. Come find your type.
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